0: Yes.
1: Let me, can I hear just the top of that real quick before we start?
2: She calls to me in red letters.
1: Okay.

As ghost as a fire, a holy flame burning wild, burning through the night, burning with the light of a billion stars. His love is like lightning, cracking through the sky, burning through the rage, burning through the pain of a billion scars.

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